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I pick to the beat, walking down the street in my new the freak, yeah. This is how I roll, animal print pants out control. It's Red Food with the

od 90. let. Na internetu i v aplikaci Rádia Kiss. 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Rádio Kiss. Be happy. Try me out, please baby, try me out. Just take a chance on me, cause I wanna be yours. Try me out, if you just try me out, I'll be the girl for you.

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1: 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I'm from the dirty, but that Chico nice. 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

0: Stanley Holmes and began to wobble. This is Stanley Unwin's Tiny Hoffer with Wobble You All Joyful. Goodbye, load.
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Mrkni na web Rádia Kiss. www.kiss.cz. Look at the sky, can you see the light? A distant memory falling down the night. We got so far, close to the end. And one look in your eyes makes me whole again.

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It don't mean a thing if I give you my heart, if you tear it apart. 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

0: 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Only got the wobble. This is Stanley Unruh's Heini Hoffa with Wobble You, all joyful. 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